idealism. Stop America. 'Cause I can live in a world like this. People rushing, not looking after each other. Am I the only one? I must be insane. No one seems to care. No one seems to

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1: In a world.
0: What you have.
1: What you have.
0: Seems to be more important.
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0: Let's jack it to the beat. You know you want to move
1: so
0: your feet.
1: Let's jack it all night long.
0: Let's jack it to the beat. You know you want to move
1: so
0: your feet.

Bitch.

refinement in cells, 7 feet long, 3 feet high, apparitions fumbling toward the empirical grasp. But you exist. You're a sour leaking body, wrapped in towels and dropped shivering to center stage. I'm not here to help you.

so slowly you'd hardly even notice. Performance anxiety and sorry depravity. Typical bitch perversity. Shaved to the very bone. Tied at the wrist. Here is what we know. Fictitious capital, hopeless heat. Rainforest depletion. North American drought. Nuclear Pakistan. Vilna. Of worms, lice. You need to make amends. Bite back hard before we cart you to the furnace. Murder the masters and people to pits. Treat fold into your solitary protecting hibernation. I know where every fucking bone is. And which one hurts the most? Insect limbed, tainted pretty parts. There is Hannah, whittled fin, working. Turn the house slowly around so the feathered flesh baby can face the storm. Tell me what you like and I'll show you what you are. Butch scenes and poisons pushed into you.

only fly from the flagpole. Moments of clarity as the hooks go in, as the lights go out. Ask a $10 whore if she'd like to go to school. Go and ask her again what she'd like to fucking do. Ask the fishermen, ask the prostitutes about biological markers and clipped diversity. If they still listen to your voice, tell you what they are.

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The biometric identification is now complete. Encoded inside a microchip are the patterns of my fingertip. I use my biometric smart card for multiple access.

my personal identification number is obsolete. The biometric identification is now complete. Encoded inside a microchip are the patterns of my fingertip. I used my biometric smart card for multiple access.

The geometry of my hand can be utilized for the purpose of identification.

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Yeah, I'm talking about some nerve knees. 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Hit

we've made it advantageous for the young punks and for the criminal element in this city to just come wantonly and decide to rip off, beat up, maim, brutalize, rape, assault people at their will, and we idly sit by and virtually never get involved. That's why crime is on the rise. 30, 40 years ago, you'd have never expected a situation like that because the people wouldn't have tolerated it.

windy, low near 50. Tomorrow, sunshine mixed with clouds. It'll be windy and cooler, high around 60. Right now, 64 degrees. 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

Thank you.

0: had to work on, or did work on, was From the Kingdom Crash. And that was later on taken to a Nevada test site where, at the time, I didn't know.
1: Were there any alien bodies recovered?
0: No bodies. There were four

Initially, they were taken into Mexico. And then 7 months later, they were taken to Nevada City. One of the things I worked on was a flying disc simulator to train pilots to fly this strange-looking craft designed for humans to fly, not for any extraterrestrials to fly.

if we wanted to put something in the place of what they

0: is a nuclear weapon, and how does it work?
1: A nuclear explosion results from the conversion of mass into energy in nuclear materials. Weight for weight, the energy is millions of times as great as that in a chemical explosion. Two kinds of nuclear reactions can release large amounts of energy in a short time. They are called fission and fusion. A weapon which derives energy from both of these reactions has two major nuclear components named primary and secondary. The primary is a fission bomb. It derives its energy from the fissioning of uranium and or plutonium. The primary consists of a hollow sphere of high explosive surrounding a hollow sphere of nuclear materials known as a pit. When the high explosive is detonated and the nuclear materials are squeezed and compressed to form a supercritical mass, fissioning occurs, creating a nuclear explosion. To accomplish this spherical squeeze and compression, the implosion, as this is called, must be uniformly spherical. This requires uniform or simultaneous detonation of its surface. A weapon which employs both fission and fusion processes through the primary and the secondary can produce

village, been rocket bombed and murdered 4,000 defenseless, innocent and peaceful citizens of Oceania. This is no longer war. This is cold.

blooded murder. Until now, the war has been conducted with honor, with bravery, with the ideals of truth and justice, in the best traditions of mankind, until this moment. Brothers and sisters, the endless catalogue of bestial atrocities which will inevitably ensue from this appalling act must, can, and will be terminated. The forces of darkness and the treasonable maggots who collaborate with them must, can, and will be wiped from the face of the earth. We must crush them. We must smash them.

0: Weather observation plane easterly. Calling Enola Gay. Calling Enola Gay. Weather's fair and clear over Hiroshima. Condition favorable for bombing.
1: Roger, Enola Gay. Getting ready to drop on target.
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2: Roger. Releasing bomb.

test on the bomb during that flight. We then headed for the Empire, and the weather improved as we went along. We felt that it was our lucky day, and we knew it was as we made the final approach towards Hiroshima, which the navigator hit right on the button. The bombardier took over, identified the target, and everything went with perfection not approached in the rehearsals. The bomb was finally released exactly at the designated hour, and the explosion occurred as

What is the future of the human race? We believe that life arose spontaneously on the Earth, so it must be possible for life to appear on other suitable planets, of which there seem to be a large number in the galaxy. But we don't know how life first appeared. We have two pieces of observational evidence on the probability of life appearing. The first is that we have fossils of algae from 3.5 billion years ago. The Earth was formed 4.6 billion years ago and was probably too hot for about the first half billion years. So life appeared on Earth within half a billion years of it being possible, which is short compared to the 10 billion year lifetime of a planet of Earth type. This suggests that the probability of life appearing is reasonably high. If it was very low, one would have expected it to take most of the 10 billion years available. On the other hand, we don't seem to have been visited by aliens. Furthermore, despite an extensive search by the SETI project, we haven't heard any alien television quiz shows. This probably indicates that there are no alien civilizations at our stage of development within a radius of a few hundred light years. If we are the only intelligent beings in the galaxy, we should make sure we survive and continue. But we are entering an increasingly dangerous period of our history. Our population and our use of the finite resources of planet Earth are growing exponentially, along with our technical ability to change the environment for good or ill. But our genetic code still carries a selfish and aggressive instincts that were of survival advantage in the past. It will be difficult enough to avoid disaster in the next 100 years, let alone the next 1,000 or 1,000,000. Our only chance of long-term survival is not to remain inward-looking on planet Earth, but to spread out into space. But to spread out into space. But to spread out into space.

You are a human being. Human beings are weak. Filthy. Gluttonous. Stupid. Human beings worship fame. Human beings worship money. Human beings worship sex. We are android, destroyers of the human race. We are the future. We are perfection. 50% man, 50% machine, 100% sexy. Everything, every man, every beast, and every soul, everything becomes android, destroyers of the human race. There is no defense. There is no escape.

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2: 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We will control your system. 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

A rainy Friday night, sitting in my car, driving through the streets of Porno Campbell. A rainy Friday night, sitting in my car, driving through the streets of Porno Campbell.